Saturday night, Memorial Day weekend, the unofficial start of summer, but also remember the reason for the weekend, and that's those that gave the ultimate sacrifice for our country. 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

Luke Bryan with Country and She Knows It. It's Beat Up Radio Saturday night. I think my favorite four performances from the ACM Awards last Sunday: Kane Brown's Woman, Dan and Shay Say So, Ella Langley Be Her, and I dug the Kacey Musgraves. I thought that was really, really well done. Just one.

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0: to coast, Memorial Day weekend, and you know, every summer I get on my motorcycle and ride thousands of miles to raise money for Fisher House Foundation. 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
1: Memorial Day is a sacred time set aside for us to pause, reflect, and remember the brave men and women who made the ultimate sacrifice in defense of our country and the freedoms we hold dear. 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That's right, because they understand something powerful. A family's love is good medicine, and by keeping families together during the hardest moments, they become part of the healing process itself.
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0: B-Dub, it is important when you're reading copy points and bullet points, make sure to do a double take before you start talking to the artist. Had a laugh out loud moment with Zach Top in Vegas last weekend. Take a listen.
1: Want to talk about the, I love how brutally honest you are with expensive cold beer and country music.
2: Oh,
1: yeah.
2: What does that mean?
1: I misread the thing.
2: Expensive cold beer?
1: Expansive? Was that the word?
2: Expansive?
1: Oh, I misread it. I mean,
2: what is expansive cold beer and country music?
1: Well, I thought you expanded the tour. Here's the thing.
2: Some people
1: thought it said expensive, and I'm like, well, it is. Have you been to a country concert lately?
2: Yeah, it's too expensive. I try to keep them as low as we can.
1: Everything's a typo. One of the two.
2: With fuel prices to get these buses and trucks around,
1: right.
2: We got to charge something, but I try to keep it low. It's pretty expensive, though.
1: The cold beer itself is expensive.
2: It is. The cold beer is expensive.
1: Yeah.
2: And the country music apparently is expensive. I'm excited.
1: Well,
2: I can't read either. I've gone this whole morning and I haven't peed yet.
1: Okay.
2: And I'm coming close to needing to pee.
1: I only got
2: like two interviews left before I'm wrapped up for the day.
1: Yeah.
2: So I'm just powering through. Anyway.
1: I love it.
2: We're talking about the cold beer country music tour. Yeah, some people like have a different tour every year. I just haven't found a better name for a tour.
1: It's like the Stapleton All-American Roadshow.
2: Just keep it rocking. Right, that's a great
1: music.
2: One. We just keep running it back every year until people get tired of it. Then we'll start calling it the Colder Beer and Countryer Music Tour. 2026 version is going to be great. Very, very excited. We get to go back a bunch of spots that we've opened for a lot of folks, mm-hmm. But haven't got to do our own shows before. So that's exciting. And then some new spots, too, that I don't think I've been before. So that's exciting. Got a bunch of great acts out with us. Marty Stewart, Living Legend, Marcus King, who I don't want to follow, and Wyatt McCubbin, Lucas Nelson, Jake Worthington, and Cole Goodman. We'll all be out on the road with us. Come see us. It's going to be super, super fun. Very excited.
0: For the record, the word was not expensive or expansive. It was extensive.

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14: I'm meteorologist Mace Michaels. Tonight, mostly cloudy, some isolated showers, and a low in the mid-40s. A clearing sky with a return to sunshine tomorrow, and warmer, highs in the low 80s. A mix of sun and clouds for Memorial Day, highs mid-80s, a slight shower chance. A stretch of dry weather into next week, temps stay in the 80s, mild. 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Don't miss the Worthington Windsurfing and Music Festival coming up June 12th and 13th. Right now it's 58.

I'm just going to say it there. The only people that get more upset than Taylor Swift fans when things don't go their way, Morgan Wallen fans. In case in point, some of the comments just trashing Cody Johnson because Morgan Wallen did not win Entertainer of the Year on Sunday. It's disappointing, and I voted for Morgan. I thought he should have won, but I was equally happy for Coachella. We're better than that. Check my

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Rita Tucker Wetmore was your ACM New Male Artist of the Year this year, as you know. And when his mom came on stage, he had no idea why she was there. When Thomas Rhett popped up, he had no clue why that video was playing until they gave him his trophy. That story coming up.

0: We were in Vegas at the ACM remote last week, thanks to Fisher House and ACM Lifting Lives. And one of the artists we caught up with was another one of my favorites, Tucker Wetmore. I don't think we've talked since, but officially congratulations
1: Thank
0: on
1: you.
0: The win.
1: Thank you.
0: Yeah, that was, I think last time I talked, your mom was getting ready to fly out to see you at those shows.
1: Yep.
0: How long did she have to keep that secret that you won the award? Was it like day
1: The entire up? Time.
0: The entire,
1: like,
0: the entire,
1: and I'm so, that's what I'm most shocked about.
0: Like, how long did she know before she gave you the trophy or got to make the announcement?
1: Days.
0: Really?
1: Yeah.
0: Wow.
1: I think she knew before she flew out.
0: That's crazy. Yeah. That's some sneaky stuff.
1: It's crazy.
0: Man.
1: Crazy.
0: You and your mom are like BFFs, too. So, like, you literally tell each other everything.
1: Everybody kept the secret.
0: So, your whole team
1: knew. Because they were waiting to do it on the last show
0: of the
1: tour in London, because we did 3 back-to-back nights in London. Crazy shows. Very fun shows. They're wanting to do it that last show to kind of just like firework moment, you know.
0: I saw that, man.
1: And they knocked it out of the park. Between Thomas Rhett making the video and one of my good buddies, somebody I look up to.
0: Did you know that that was happening when Thomas popped up on the video, or was
1: I had
0: it
1: no
0: just,
1: idea.
0: So you there was no
1: I,
0: inkling.
1: I had no idea. And I was so confused on why my mom was coming out on stage, and then she's like, look at the screen, and it's Thomas's big head on a big old screen, and he starts talking about my golf game, and I was like, yeah, that sounds about right.

0: fuel.
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We had Stella Lefty on the show a couple weeks ago. Got a chance to meet her in person in Las Vegas at the ACM Awards. She is just as adorable as you might think. I think she has some serious star potential and just a lot of talent and a great human being, too. First impressions, anyway. This is Boston. On a

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9: Meteorologist Mace Michaels. Tonight, mostly cloudy, some isolated showers, and a low in the mid-40s. A clearing sky with a return to sunshine tomorrow, and warmer, highs in the low 80s. A mix of sun and clouds for Memorial Day, highs mid-80s, a slight shower chance. A stretch of dry weather into next week, temps stay in the 80s, mild. 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

0: 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And matter of fact, Aaron talks about why it's so personal for him.
1: You see, my dad is a disabled veteran. My dad is 100% disabled from serving our country during the Vietnam War. And growing up, there were times when my dad's disability check was taken from him, which affected our family. And I remember dad having to figure out how to make some money on the side just to make ends meet. My dad was a janitor, and oftentimes I was there right beside him scrubbing toilets. So I've always been inspired with who my dad is, the fact that he served his country and at the same time was willing to do whatever he had to do to take care of me, my mom, and my sister. There were times we went to Albuquerque for dad's treatments or to the Veterans Hospital in Waco. And I know that that was very hard on us financially because we would go with dad. And at the same time, we're trying to stay in rundown hotel rooms. We're trying to figure out how to manage our money just eating. So had there been a Fisher House back then, a place where we could stay, a place where we had food, where we could just relax and focus more on dad and getting him better, I know that would have made such a positive impact on my family. So for me, the fact that Fisher House does so much, not just for the veterans or the active duty, it's the fact that they love on their families as well.
0: Aaron now with Pontiac and could use your support for the longest ride, year number four, to benefit Fisher House. B-Dub

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0: My dog, Jordan Davis.
1: What's up, baby?
0: How are you?
1: Good, man.
0: Yeah?
1: I like the
0: denim on denim look. Got the
1: Canadian tuxedo.
0: Yes, sir.
1: No,
0: is this your last one of the day?
1: Yeah.
0: Like you said.
1: No, one more.
0: Yeah, one more after me, huh?
1: Yeah.
0: Happy ACM weekend.
1: Thank you.
0: Have you had a chance to like play golf or anything? I know
1: no.
0: You do that from time to time.
1: Yeah, I haven't played yet. It's hot out here.
0: Yeah, it's tough not to play golf in Vegas though.
1: It is though, but I've gambled a little bit.
0: Okay.
1: I'm only down $100, but I've got some action on some hockey tonight, so I feel good that I'm coming back.
0: Gonna turn this truck around.
1: That's it, baby. Well done, B-Dub.
0: I'm sorry. Do you remember that when I was doing those bits with everybody?
1: Yeah.
0: And like it took, you were like, are you squeezed the
1: lyrics? I think it's just saying it was you.
0: It's a lot harder to do in person, by the way.
1: Yeah, yeah. 100%.
0: What's the, you're just getting rolling for the year. I can't believe we're already Memorial Day weekend next weekend.
1: It's crazy. Like summer's about to hit up.
0: Mm-hmm.
1: We got a lot of dates this summer. But yeah, it's going to be fun summer.
0: Primarily headlining now?
1: Yeah, mostly just festivals. But yeah, like. Every once in a while, just like some solo headliner dates. And then it's a lighter touring year for us. So I'm excited for a little bit of
0: downtime. Well, that gives you time to be creative and spend time with the family and do what you need to do, right?
1: Getting to write and spend some time with the kiddos has been great.
0: Yeah, they're getting to that age where like they're...
1: No, man. They notice when dad's gone.
0: Yeah.
1: So it gets tougher.
0: You get the guilt trip.
1: Yeah, how many sleeps till you're back home?
0: Oh, man, that's adorable.
1: Dad, miss you. Like it's
0: well, at some tough. Point, it's going to turn into when are you going on the road again?
1: Exactly. So they're going to be like, when are you leaving?
0: Right. Yeah. Well, I know you got a lot of people to talk to, but we just got a chance to catch up on the show here. So good luck on the number one here in a couple weeks.
1: Thank you, man.
0: And hopefully get all the way to the top on that.
1: Thank you, brother.
0: And just keep on cooking, my friend.
1: You're the man, B-Dub. Thank you, dog.

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17: Meteorologist Mace Michaels. Tonight, mostly cloudy, some isolated showers, and a low in the mid-40s. A clearing sky with a return to sunshine tomorrow, and warmer, highs in the low 80s. A mix of sun and clouds for Memorial Day, highs mid-80s, a slight shower chance. A stretch of dry weather into next week, temps stay in the 80s, mild. Live bands and lakeside vibes. Don't miss the Worthington Windsurfing and Music Festival coming up June 12th and 13th. Currently 51 degrees.

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Memorial Day is on Monday, and yeah, you might be barbecuing, but also take time to reflect and remember those that gave the ultimate sacrifice for our country. 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

So I learned that there's a ton of new music coming. ACM weekend was last weekend. I know Lainey Wilson's working on new music to be released soon. Riley Green as well. Cody Johnson and more. And I got to tell you, from what I'm hearing, you've heard the term cooking with gas. We're cooking with gas. It's B-Dub Radio Saturday night. Tonight I-

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0: 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You decide which one moves on to next weekend. Bar Brawl, again, just after 11. 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
18: Meteorologist Mace Michaels. Tonight, mostly cloudy, some isolated showers, and a low in the mid-40s. A clearing sky with a return to sunshine tomorrow, and warmer, highs in the low 80s. A mix of sun and clouds for Memorial Day, highs mid-80s, a slight shower chance. A stretch of dry weather into next week. Temps stay in the 80s, mild. Live bands and lakeside vibes. Don't miss the Worthington Windsurfing and Music Festival coming up June 12th and 13th. Currently, it's 47 degrees.

0: Song number one on your bar brawl. It's Beat Up Radio Saturday night up against the new one. This guy won Visual Event of the Year for Cuckoo. Steven Wilson Jr. with Gary.
1: Gary these days been lying in his bed, man.

Did you see the video that Thomas Rhett shared with Jordan Davis? 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Absolutely hilarious. Did you grow

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0: Moonlight Nursery, just west of the airport on 210.
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Have you seen some of Ella Langley's like a day in the life videos that her team posts on her socials? The girl needs her own reality show. 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It's fantastic. 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

Just a reminder that, yes, it's totally fine to have a barbecue. That's expected, right? It's the unofficial kickoff of summer, but it's also a day on Monday to reflect and remember those that gave the ultimate sacrifice for a country. It's B-Dub. Have a great rest of your night.

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was rolling wheels and shifting gears round that Jersey turnpike. Barney stopped me with his gun 10 minutes after midnight. Said, sir, you broke the limit in his rusty old truck. I don't know about that accent, son. This

0: meteorologist Mace Michaels. Tonight, mostly cloudy, some isolated showers, and a low in the mid-40s. A clearing sky with a return to sunshine tomorrow, and warmer, highs in the low 80s. A mix of sun and clouds for Memorial Day, highs mid-80s, a slight shower chance. A stretch of dry weather into next week, temps stay in the 80s, mild. 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Don't miss the Worthington Windsurfing and Music Festival coming up June 12th and 13th. It's 42 right now.
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17: Meteorologist Mace Michaels. Tonight, mostly cloudy, some isolated showers, and a low in the mid-40s. A clearing sky with a return to sunshine tomorrow, and warmer, highs in the low 80s. A mix of sun and clouds for Memorial Day, highs mid-80s, a slight shower chance. A stretch of dry weather into next week, temps stay in the 80s, mild. 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Don't miss the Worthington Windsurfing and Music Festival, coming up June 12th and 13th. It's 42 right now.

day, Pop's farm was a place to go. 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Light the bonfire and call the girls. King and the can and the Marlboro man. Jack and Jim were a few good men. Where you learn how to kiss and cuss and fight too. Better watch out for the boys in blue. And all this small town, he said, she said. 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I'm tired of talking, man. Y'all ain't listening. No more dirt.

0: meteorologist Mace Michaels. Tonight, mostly cloudy, some isolated showers, and a low in the mid-40s. A clearing sky with a return to sunshine tomorrow, and warmer, highs in the low 80s. A mix of sun and clouds for Memorial Day, highs mid-80s, a slight shower chance. A stretch of dry weather into next week, temps stay in the 80s, mild. 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Don't miss the Worthington Windsurfing and Music Festival coming up June 12th and 13th. It's 42 right now.
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17: Meteorologist Mace Michaels. Tonight, mostly cloudy, some isolated showers, and a low in the mid-40s. A clearing sky with a return to sunshine tomorrow, and warmer, highs in the low 80s. A mix of sun and clouds for Memorial Day, highs mid-80s, a slight shower chance. A stretch of dry weather into next week, temps stay in the 80s, mild. Live bands and lakeside vibes. Don't miss the Worthington Windsurfing and Music Festival, coming up June 12th and 13th. Currently 40 degrees.

boys, and they said, you know, all the others went and cashed out. 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

meteorologist Mace Michaels. Tonight, mostly cloudy, some isolated showers, and a low in the mid-40s. A clearing sky with a return to sunshine tomorrow, and warmer, highs in the low 80s. A mix of sun and clouds for Memorial Day, highs mid-80s, a slight shower chance. A stretch of dry weather into next week, temps stay in the 80s, mild. 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
17: Meteorologist Mace Michaels. Tonight, mostly cloudy, some isolated showers, and a low in the mid-40s. A clearing sky with a return to sunshine tomorrow, and warmer, highs in the low 80s. A mix of sun and clouds for Memorial Day, highs mid-80s, a slight shower chance. A stretch of dry weather into next week, temps stay in the 80s, mild. 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Don't miss the Worthington Windsurfing and Music Festival, coming up June 12th and 13th. It's 39 right now.

meteorologist Mace Michaels. Tonight, mostly cloudy, some isolated showers, and a low in the mid-40s. A clearing sky with a return to sunshine tomorrow, and warmer, highs in the low 80s. A mix of sun and clouds for Memorial Day, highs mid-80s, a slight shower chance. A stretch of dry weather into next week, temps stay in the 80s, mild. Live bands and lakeside vibes. Don't miss the Worthington Windsurfing and Music Festival coming up June 12th and 13th. It's 39 right now. 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
4: Meteorologist Mace Michaels. Tonight, mostly cloudy, some isolated showers, and a low in the mid-40s. A clearing sky with a return to sunshine tomorrow, and warmer, highs in the low 80s. A mix of sun and clouds for Memorial Day, highs mid-80s, a slight shower chance. A stretch of dry weather into next week, temps stay in the 80s, mild. Live bands and lakeside vibes. Don't miss the Worthington Windsurfing and Music Festival, coming up June 12th and 13th. Currently 40 degrees.

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meteorologist Mace Michaels. Tonight, mostly cloudy, some isolated showers, and a low in the mid-40s. A clearing sky with a return to sunshine tomorrow, and warmer, highs in the low 80s. A mix of sun and clouds for Memorial Day, highs mid-80s, a slight shower chance. A stretch of dry weather into next week, temps stay in the 80s, mild. 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It's 39 right now.

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14: Meteorologist Mace Michaels. Tonight, mostly cloudy, some isolated showers, and a low in the mid-40s. A clearing sky with a return to sunshine tomorrow, and warmer, highs in the low 80s. A mix of sun and clouds for Memorial Day, highs mid-80s, a slight shower chance. A stretch of dry weather into next week, temps stay in the 80s, mild. Live bands and lakeside vibes. Don't miss the Worthington Windsurfing and Music Festival, coming up June 12th and 13th. It's 39 right now.

meteorologist Mace Michaels. Tonight, mostly cloudy, some isolated showers, and a low in the mid-40s. A clearing sky with a return to sunshine tomorrow, and warmer, highs in the low 80s. A mix of sun and clouds for Memorial Day.

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9: Meteorologist Mace Michaels. Tonight, mostly cloudy, some isolated showers, and a low in the mid-40s. A clearing sky with a return to sunshine tomorrow, and warmer, highs in the low 80s. A mix of sun and clouds for Memorial Day, highs mid-80s, a slight shower chance. A stretch of dry weather into next week, temps stay in the 80s, mild. Live bands and lakeside vibes. Don't miss the Worthington Windsurfing and Music Festival, coming up June 12th and 13th. Currently, it's 41 degrees.
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11: 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Nothing but original country music right here in the upper Midwest for an hour. My name is PT Friend. Thanks so much for joining in. We appreciate you wherever you are in the upper Midwest. We got Wisconsinites, Minnesotans, Iowans, South Dakotans. I'm not even sure. Is that what they call them? Illinoisians. We got people all over the upper Midwest. So welcome. We're grateful that you're here. Let's start in Iowa here with a couple of back-to-back. Birdie Young and then Jesse Wilson. Here we go. Down here, Birdie Young. She was up for Album of the Year and Breakthrough Artist of the Year. So congrats to Birdie Young. Down here.

0: Love it from Jesse Wilson out of Iowa. It's called Vices, Midwest Country Music Originals. I don't even think that song is out yet. I think it comes out maybe next week. That's going to be the title track off of Jesse's new EP, so Vices EP. I think he's going to have maybe four or five tracks on that. We're looking forward to hearing that from Jesse Wilson here in the Upper Midwest. Let's go to Indiana now. Preston McCabe, kind of a newcomer, came to the award show. Love his vibe, love the instrumentation, the lyrics of this track, and frankly, the story too. It's Rodeo Man, Preston McCabe, Midwest Country Music Originals.
1: 4 a.m. by the light of my first cigarette. Another morning cold enough to see the breath of the horses just waiting on the rain. Seems like them and me are about the same.

Don't want to back down. Zach Thomas, Midwest Country Music Originals. Love his vibe. Love his raspy style. Funny, a raspy guy's got to know a raspy guy, right? Zach out of Minnesota, kind of the northwest part of the state, really up by the Fargo-Moorhead area. So congrats to Froggy99 for being one of our radio partners that kind of has turned us on to Zach Thomas here in the upper Midwest. All right, the Rangers, they're out of Chicago. Chicagoland band, kind of doing it really true country style. They got a track called The Great Midwest. Now, they're newcomers to the org. They were also at the award show, I think, blown away by the talent supporting the Entertainer of the Year winner, Dan Lapine. So let's give them a listen. The Rangers, The Great Midwest, or just Great Midwest, they should say, making their debut here on Midwest Country Music Originals. If you

0: you go. I could see that song being played. That's kind of our theme song here in the Midwest Country Music Organization. Debut there again. Great Midwest from the Rangers out of Illinois. Chicagoland band. Love that vibe. They've been all over. I'm looking at their tour schedule here on the website. Texas and, of course, Midwest, Indiana and stuff like that, but all over the place. So love that from the Rangers. So welcome to the Rangers, and great to hear them a part of the organization and seeing and really just growing and expanding this upper Midwest country music. So love it. Great Midwest, Midwest Country Music Originals. All right, we got to take a quick break. We'll be back with more. I got a debut from Molly Brandt coming up. Kirstie Krause, too, a debut from her. And Robbie Michael's going to be talking about his puppy on Midwest Country Music Originals. Stay here.
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great state of Wisconsin. That is Jackson Taylor's Stay the Same, Midwest Country Music Originals. I believe when we interviewed him a year or so ago, he mentioned he was from God's Country, northern part of Wisconsin. So certainly this time of year, especially in the summer, not going to get many more places on earth more beautiful than that kind of that northern Minnesota, northern Wisconsin kind of vibe. So I think I kind of agree with them there. Midwest Country Music Originals, Molly Brandt. Now she's a two-time Americana of the Year, Artist of the Year, excuse me, and she's got a track here, One Hell of a Country. Now, a little bit different style than you might think. Americana artist Molly Brandt with One Hell of a Country, Midwest Country Music Originals. You-

debut here from Molly Brandt. Congrats on that track. One hell of a country. We don't get super, I guess, you know, I won't say political or whatever on this show too much at all. But people are entitled to their opinions, right? And obviously, kind of almost like Bob Dylan-esque a little bit with her writing, I feel like. So Molly Brandt, Midwest Country Music Originals, congrats on that latest track. Tyler Herwig, this guy's been a Male Vocalist of the Year nominee for the last several years. Build Something That Lasts. It's new music from Tyler, Midwest Country Music Originals. Stop.

Matt Mueller right there. Take Me Away, Midwest Country Music Originals. Certainly at the award show I mentioned last week or 2 weeks ago, really stole the acoustic stage show, in my opinion, with that performance of that track, Take Me Away. Again, Midwest Country Music Originals. All right, Wisconsin now, by way of Nashville, really, in a lot of ways. Kirstie Krause, You Got That Lovin'. This is a debut here from Kirstie, a new track that I think came out in the last couple months. You Got That Lovin', kind of a fun upbeat track. Let's take a listen here. Kirstie Krause, Midwest Country Music Original.

0: down with that. You got that loving that I'm looking for, right? That she's got it. Anybody in a relationship knows what she's talking about. Again, Kirstie Krause, You Got That Loving, a debut here, Midwest Country Music Originals out of Wisconsin. All right, we come back, going to that Dead Animal Bar, Ringo's and Dead Animal Bar with Aaron Newsome out of Illinois, and that debut from Robbie Michael, too. 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

meteorologist Mace Michaels. Tonight, mostly cloudy, some isolated showers, and a low in the mid-40s. A clearing sky with a return to sunshine tomorrow, and warmer, highs in the low 80s. A mix of sun and clouds for Memorial Day, highs mid-80s, a slight shower chance. A stretch of dry weather into next week, temps stay in the 80s, mild. Live bands and lakeside vibes. Don't miss the Worthington Windsurfing and Music Festival coming up June 12th and 13th. Currently 40 degrees. C90.

0: It's some guy in Ringo's Dead Animal Bar, and I love it. I can't wait to have a beverage there. That's Aaron Newsome, Midwest Country Music Originals. He is out of Illinois, relatively newcomer to the organization, was nominated, the one of the Breakthrough Artists of the Year this last year, so congrats to him. A guy that might be in that kind of category, he was a Maverick of the Year this year, Robbie Michaels, supposedly he's going to be releasing some more music, maybe an EP in the studio and stuff like that. This is a track called Damn Dog. Now, he performed this at the parking lot party of the award show. People really liked it. They want to hear it on the show, so let's give it a listen. Tell us what you think. It's a debut from Robbie Michael, Damn Dog, Midwest Country Music Originals.
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1: 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Give me back my damn dog. Robbie Michael, hey, congratulations. Damn Dog, a debut here, Midwest Country Music Originals. Again, so much fun. 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We hope you can join the org or get involved or be a part of it in any capacity. We are really loving what's happening in the Upper Midwest. All right, Blue Rose, with more expansion out of the Illinois area, out of Chicago, Blue Rose, they were up for Album and Band of the Year this last year. Let Me Love You. It's Midwest Country Music Originals. My name is PT. We'll leave you with this one. Thanks so much for listening. We'll talk to you next week. Hey.

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5: Meteorologist Mace Michaels. Tonight, mostly cloudy, some isolated showers, and a low in the mid-40s. A clearing sky with a return to sunshine tomorrow, and warmer, highs in the low 80s. A mix of sun and clouds for Memorial Day, highs mid-80s, a slight shower chance. A stretch of dry weather into next week, temps stay in the 80s, mild. 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Don't miss the Worthington Windsurfing and Music Festival coming up June 12th and 13th. It's 42 right now.

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0: up his bags and move to the Lone Star State, but I have a sneaking suspicion he's got a comeback in the works. And if it happens, you can say you heard it here first. 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
1: I was wondering, could you play me some David Allan Coe?
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16: Meteorologist Mace Michaels. A beautiful day today, much warmer with lots of sunshine. High temperatures into the low 80s. Tonight, a slight chance of showers and storms. A mix of sun and clouds for Memorial Day. Highs mid 80s, a slight shower chance. A stretch of dry weather into next week. Temps stay in the 80s, mild. 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Right now it's 50.

three times an hour. We've got Toby Keith center stage, and the rest of the time, it's all up to you. If it's classic and it's country and it's cool, you got to call me on the phone, and I'll get it on the radio at 855-697-6939. 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

0: If you're wondering what song it was that made the Bellamy Brothers internationally recognized superstars, that would be it. Of course, it did quite well on this side of the pond as well. If I said you had a beautiful body on the original Country Gold. 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And two more classic tracks from Toby Keith, too, including a selection from his 1994 Boomtown album that Toby wrote with his longtime bass player, who in real life figured out things were not nearly as rosy unless his cheeks were.
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0: Phil, on the 27th of next month. It's called Last Call, One More for the Road, The Finale, which sounds pretty final to me. Alan Jackson from the original Country Gold.
1: Good evening, Rowdy. My name is Carol Roberts. I'm calling from Lake Wales. I would love to hear the Queen of the Silver Dollar.
0: From Dave and Sugar, I'll do it.
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12: 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From the Brainerd Lakes Weather Center. meteorologist Mace Michaels. A beautiful day today, much warmer with lots of sunshine. High temperatures into the low 80s. Tonight, a slight chance of showers and storms. A mix of sun and clouds for Memorial Day, highs mid-80s, a slight shower chance. A stretch of dry weather into next week, temps stay in the 80s, mild. 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Right now it's 58.

this weekend. We're talking Toby Keith and his 35 biggest hits, which have finally been released on vinyl. So we're playing select tracks from it this weekend and your country favorites too at 855 My Rowdy.

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0: 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What's your name?
1: My name is Tracy, and it's Theresa, New York.
2: I came crawling home last night, like many nights before. I finally made it to my feet as she opened up the door. And she said, "You're not gonna do this anymore." She said, "I'm gonna hire a widow to decorate our home.

0: in just a few weeks, those guys will be touring in Paris, Texas. 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Mo and Joe from the original Country Gold. Rowdy here, rolling out even more favorites from the phone in just a few, and two more classic tracks from our spotlight star, Toby Keith, who was nearing the end of his time with Mercury Records when he brought the song we will play next to their offices, and they rejected it immediately. Just didn't think it was going to be a hit, and hated everything about it, so Toby just put it on ice. But when he crossed the street to DreamWorks, they hated it too, but Toby put his foot down and they released it to radio. And that was quite fruitful, even if under duress, for it went to number one and it stayed there for 5 weeks and became one of his signature songs.
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1: Hey, hoping I can hear a little Brooks and Dunn, hardworking man.
0: Just like you, just like me.
1: Absolutely.
0: Hey, where are you calling from?
1: Hey, that's right. I call from Alpena, Michigan.
0: I'll be there in just a couple of weeks.
1: Hey, oh, yeah, Brown Trout, won't you?
0: Absolutely. I'm

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1: Can I use some Garth Brooks tonight?
0: Absolutely. Which one's on your mind?
1: That's a tough one. How about you decide?
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0: classic country favorites from the 70s, 80s, and the 90s. The original country gold, Rowdy Yates, with a dance card that is filling up fast for 2026, including our trip to Michigan and the Brown Trout Festival in Alpena. That happens in July. And yes, things are shaping up nicely for our appearance at the 2026 Daniel Boone Festival in Kentucky. And right in the middle of those two things, we are heading to Illinois, which will be a first for us. Just got an invite to the Backroad Music Festival, and that happens in Galva. Population 2,700, but I have been assured that a few more folks than that typically come out for this event, which is celebrating its 12th year. Entertainment lineup looking real good, too, and featuring Lauren Elena, among others. Of course, she is very easy on the eyes and ears, too.
1: Portions of this program have been pre-recorded.
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13: Meteorologist Mace Michaels. A beautiful day today, much warmer with lots of sunshine. High temperatures into the low 80s. Tonight, a slight chance of showers and storms. A mix of sun and clouds for Memorial Day, highs mid 80s, a slight shower chance. A stretch of dry weather into next week, temps stay in the 80s, mild. 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It's 63 right now.

think you missed out on the greats of Toby Keith? You did not. Three times an hour, it's music from him and his 35 Biggest Hits album, which is finally available on vinyl. But where do you get your hands on this rare gem? I would look at your nearest

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We'll play it. 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

0: 2026 tour will begin in just a few weeks, and in just a few months, that guy will be inducted into the Country Music Hall of Fame. So well deserved. For Tim McGraw, it's something like that on the original Country Gold.
1: Hey, Brody, how are you tonight?
0: Well, I am good. What's going on?
1: Hanging out. Loving your music, man.
0: Thank you.
1: I would love to hear old school. I can remember.

0: Dixie, Bellamy Brothers from the original Country Gold, Rowdy Yates with Toby Keith, 3 times an hour. And would you scrap all of your well-laid plans just to write a song with Willie Nelson? Because Toby Keith sure did. This happened in Las Vegas in the early 2000s, and I know it to be true because I was there. While all that was going on Toby Keith's tour bus, the ACM Awards could not seem to locate Toby, who had just won the trophy for Top Male Vocalist of the Year. That was a fact he still did not know hours later when he and Willie stumbled into an after-hours party, and it was yours truly that let Toby know of this great honor, to which he replied, "Oh, cool."
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0: Charlie Daniels was the very first to say, hey, don't get it twisted. 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
0: 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I like David Ball.
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I'm Ben, and I'd like you to play, if you could, I'd Love to Lay You Down by Conway Twitty. 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
16: Meteorologist Mace Michaels.
12: A beautiful day today, much warmer with lots of sunshine. High temperatures into the low 80s. Tonight, a slight chance of showers and storms. A mix of sun and clouds for Memorial Day, highs mid-80s, a slight shower chance. A stretch of dry weather into next week, temps stay in the 80s, mild. 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

not disappoint. We're playing country classics by request from all over the nation at 855 Meyer Rowdy, and three classic tracks an hour from the big dog daddy, Toby Keith. Let's get back to it.

0: Friends and fans of theirs in Fort Worth, Texas are all fired up about the Neon Moon Tour 2026 that will play the world's largest honky-tonk Billy Bob's in October. Brooks and Dunn, My Maria, the original country gold with Rowdy Yates, and what's your name?
1: Doug up here in Billings, Montana. How about a little Charlie Pride? You got anything like that?
2: Love you.

Steve Warner from the original Country Gold. Rowdy here with more music from Toby Keith right around the corner. In fact, the song we will play went on to become Toby's seventh number one song, but it almost didn't happen at all. Songwriter Bobby Braddock wrote this song with the full intention of having Blake Shelton record it for his debut album. But when Blake's record label said no, Toby grabbed it. And it not only became a chart topper, but the music video that went along

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0: facts about that song I never knew. Bob McDill was one of the writers in the Marshall Tucker Band, recorded a version of it in the 1980s. Why didn't I think of that? Doug Stone on the original Country Gold.
1: Could we hear a little bit of David Allen Coe?
0: I believe I can fix you up.
1: Never even called me by my name.

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I wrote him back a letter and I told him it was not the perfect country and western song because he hadn't said anything at all about mama, or trains, or trucks, or prison, or getting drunk. Well, he sat down and wrote another verse to the song, and he sent it to me, and after reading it, I realized that my friend had written the perfect country and western song, and I felt obliged to include it on this album. The last verse goes like this here. Well, I was drunk the day my mom got out of prison.

0: is the place for classic country favorites all across America and all by request, the original country gold. And next weekend sure is going to be a fun one. Clint Black will be center stage as he prepares for his 2026 tour and the release of a brand new book. And if you know what a perfectionist he is, you know he threw his guts into this thing. It is available in print, ebook form, and audio books too. And yes, Clint narrated the whole thing himself. If you got about half an hour, you might actually enjoy the visit that I had with Clint just a couple of days ago. You can enjoy it right now on demand and anytime you like on TikTok, Facebook, and YouTube too at Rowdy Vision.
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19: Meteorologist Mace Michaels. A beautiful day today. Much warmer with lots of sunshine. High temperatures into the low 80s. Tonight, a slight chance of showers and storms. A mix of sun and clouds for Memorial Day. Highs mid-80s, a slight shower chance. A stretch of dry weather into next week. Temps stay in the 80s, mild. Live bands and lakeside vibes. Don't miss the Worthington Windsurfing and Music Festival coming up June 12th and 13th. Currently at 72 degrees.

Thomas Rhett, beautiful as you, B93.3, Russell Dickerson, happened to me. Cross Lake Area Garden Club's got their annual plant sale coming up today, June 6th. That's the Cross Lake Corps of Engineers Picnic Center next to the dam. 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Jot that down on your calendar. You can get some great plants, their annual plant sale, Cross Lake Corps of Engineer Picnic Shelter, from 8:30 to 11 on Saturday, June 6th. Tucker Wedmore and a brunette, B93.3.

0: 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That, of course, is Kane Brown. Time for a commercial break, and then George Burge, Jason Aldean, and Ella Langley all around the corner.
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Jason Aldean, Burning It Down, B93.3, Today's Best Country, George Burge featuring Luke Bryan, and Ride, Ride, Ride. Here's Zella, along with Morgan Wallen. They seem to be hanging out a lot together these days. It's called I Can't Love You Anymore. Today's Best Country is B93.3.

0: Morgan Wallen, I Can't Love You Anymore. Jason Aldean, Burning It Down. George Burge featuring Luke Bryan and Ride, Ride, Ride. I've got some Blake Shelton, some Chris Jansen all coming up in just a few minutes here on a Sunday with Tim Mitchell in Today's Best Country.
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Just me and a beer can from Chris Jansen, B93.3, Blake Shelton. You stay country or you die trying. Speaking of die, live like you were dying. 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
13: Meteorologist Mace Michaels. A beautiful day today. Much warmer with lots of sunshine. High temperatures into the low 80s. Tonight, a slight chance of showers and storms. A mix of sun and clouds for Memorial Day. Highs mid-80s, a slight shower chance. A stretch of dry weather into next week. Temps stay in the 80s, mild. Live bands and lakeside vibes. Don't miss the Worthington Windsurfing and Music Festival coming up June 12th and 13th. Right now it's 73.

colder weather. Zach Brown Band and B93.3. Today's Best Country, also a bar song subtitled Tipsy with Shaboozy. Into 1 o'clock, Tim Mitchell keeping you company till 7 tonight.

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1: 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Also, Riley Green and Ella Langley. 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A couple of more before our next break. This is called Beautiful Things. It's Megan Maroney.

0: 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I love country music. B93.3 wrapping up a music set. That, of course, is Kane Brown.
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A hurricane from Luke Combs, B93.3. Also from Dan and Shay. And Say So, Today's Best Country. Morgan Wallen, Post Malone, Ain't Coming Back, Today's Best Country.

0: That's Morgan Wallen and Post Malone again. It's called I Ain't Coming Back, B93.3. Next hour, starting at 2, I'll be running down all of the Memorial Day services. So you want to stick around for the 2 o'clock hour. And there's a lot of them coming up, and I'll let you know where they all are, at least the ones we know about. We'll talk about that next hour. Right now, it's commercial break with Tucker Wetmore, counting back from 3.
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9: Memorial Day, known as Decoration Day until 1971, is an American holiday observed on the last Monday of May in honor of the men and women who died while serving in the U.S. military. Let's remember all who made the ultimate sacrifice this Memorial Day. 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

Jason Aldean, Don't Tell on Me, B93.3. Let's let the music do the talking for a while. I'm Tim Mitchell. I'll be here till 7. Right now, we're going to start off this long music set with Miranda Lambert and Automatic, today's best country.

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7: Meteorologist Mace Michaels. A beautiful day today, much warmer with lots of sunshine. High temperatures into the low 80s. Tonight, a slight chance of showers and storms. A mix of sun and clouds for Memorial Day. Highs mid 80s, a slight shower chance. A stretch of dry weather into next week. Temps stay in the 80s, mild. Live bands and lakeside vibes. 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

B93.3, today's best country into 2 o'clock. That's Luke Bryan. Country Girl, Shake It For Me. 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The latest from Ellen Langley. It's called Be Her. Hey, I'm Tim Mitchell. I'm here till 7. Thanks for taking a ride.

probably in Texas. That's Blake Shelton, B93.3, Parmalee with the cowgirl before that. I want a quick rundown at some of the Memorial Day services. We've got Memorial Day ceremonies taking in place in Brainerd tomorrow. That'll be at 9 o'clock with the wreath thrown into the river at the Laurel Street Bridge. They'll have the parade at 10. The memorial ceremony tomorrow is at 10:30. There's free lunch at 11. And Taps of America of all the veterans memorial, 4th and Laurel. So that'll be Taps at 3 o'clock. So that's going on tomorrow. Everything gets underway with the wreath thrown in the Mississippi River at 9 o'clock tomorrow morning. Also, we've got the Lakes Lions Club. Their Memorial Day service is coming up tomorrow at the Pine Ridge Cemetery in Emily. Service will start at 9. The Pine River American Legion's Memorial Day service tomorrow starting at 9:30, and that is at the Pine River Dam. The Pequot Lakes American Legion, their ceremony will be held tomorrow at the Pequot Lakes High School Auditorium. Ceremony there starts at 10. The Bacchus American Legion's Memorial Day service, 10 o'clock on Monday. It's at the Evergreen Cemetery in Bacchus. Memorial Day service up in Hackensack, that is at 10. The Hackensack American Legion family will march to the Cass County Killed in Action Memorial in the city park. That's across from the post office there. Again, that gets underway in Hackensack at 10. Nisswa American Legion's Memorial Day service tomorrow starting at noon. The town of Reamer has theirs at 2 o'clock on Monday. That'll be held at the Fairview Cemetery in the VFW Post 772. Also, don't forget, of course, the Crosby-Ironton ceremony will be held at Lakewood Cemetery in Crosby. That one gets underway at 10:30. And it looks like a beautiful day for Memorial Day tomorrow. A sad day, but also going to be a good day. Remember those who served and died. Don't forget them. Corey Kent and Rocky Mountain Low, B93.3.

0: you go, wrapping up a nice long music set on a beautiful, toasty Sunday afternoon. That's Florida Georgia Line and Long Live. I've got some more music. John Party, Chris Jansen, Luke Combs. All coming up in minutes.
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Buy Me a Boat from Chris Jansen, B93.3. Boots Off with John Party before that. As promised, some Luke Combs coming your way. Sleepless in a Hotel Room. I'm Tim Mitchell. Today's Best Country. We are B93.3.

0: There's Luke Combs, B93.3, sleepless in a hotel room. Very nice day going on out there on a Sunday afternoon. It feels like summer has hit. Tomorrow, our forecast for Memorial Day is a high of 88. South winds 5 to 10, up to 15. Tuesday, sunny and hot, near 90. So indeed, summer will be here starting today. Let's take a break. Megan Maroney, 6 months later, coming up.
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I hate how you look. 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All right, let's turn the tunes on. 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Here's Zac Brown Band. 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
14: Meteorologist Mace Michaels. A beautiful day today, much warmer with lots of sunshine. High temperatures into the low 80s. Tonight, a slight chance of showers and storms. A mix of sun and clouds for Memorial Day. Highs mid 80s, a slight shower chance. A stretch of dry weather into next week. Temps stay in the 80s, mild. 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

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Two of them, Madden's on Gull Lake and Brainerd. And also on Tuesday at the American Legion in Malacca. 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Let's get back to the music. Here's Morgan Wallen, and Don't We, today's Best Country with Tim Mitchell.

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Yeah, she got the best of me. That is Luke Combs, B93.3, also Justin Moore. And time's ticking. Good Samaritan Hospice invites you to join them for a special ceremony to honor and remember the special people in our lives who have passed by releasing live butterflies during their Hope Takes Flight butterfly release. And that is coming up on June 18th. The deadline to order butterflies for the event is Monday, June 1st. It's at the Lutheran Church of the Cross in Nisswa. If you have questions or you'd like to purchase a butterfly for that event, call Good Samaritan Hospice. Their phone number is 218-963-9452, 218-963-9452. Back to the music, bringing in some Bailey Zimmerman. It's a Chevy Silverado on today's Best Country.

0: 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That, again, is Associates and iCare, the sponsor, so it won't cost you anything. 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

0: tree, am I in?
1: It doesn't matter. It's 5 o'clock somewhere.
0: It's always on 5 in Margaritaville, come to think of it.
1: Yeah, I heard that.
0: You've been there, haven't you?
1: Yes, sir.
0: I've seen your boat there.
1: I've been there.

0: on. 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
1: I'm ready. 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
0: Let's get out of here.
1: I'm gone. Adios. It's 5 o'clock somewhere. Somebody's got to reset their clock, I think. Alan Jackson, along with the late Jimmy Buffett, of course. It's 5 o'clock somewhere. Hardy, Eric Church, Tim McGraw with a great song called MacArthur before that. Right now, before our next break, how about some Riley Green and Change My Mind?

0: Change My Mind, Riley Green, B93.3. Don't forget, yeah, we've got some big stuff going on B-Bay for today. 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Ain't a bad life. Got that one coming up from Thomas Rhett shortly.
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We look for about 79, maybe 80 today, southwest winds 10 to 15. What a beautiful Sunday, and if you're going to make plans for your Memorial Day services tomorrow, dress cool, sunshine, a high near 88 on Monday, south breezes 5 to 10, gusting to 15, and then on Tuesday, maybe around 90, sunny and hot, south breezes at 5. I know I put in a couple of my window air conditioners last night, getting ready for this hot weather that we've got starting today. Back to the music, it's Just a Kiss. 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
14: With your forecast, I'm Corey Hartman. For tonight, partly cloudy, lows in the low 50s. Sunny and warm on Memorial Day Monday, a high near 87. Clear 56 Monday night, a touch warmer Tuesday, will brush the upper 80s. For Tuesday night, showers and storms and a low around 57. For Wednesday, mostly sunny, 85, with an afternoon storm possible. If you're looking for a new place to live, stay, work, or play, check out Worthington, Minnesota. It's worth a look. Right now, it's 80.

How can you help but not like that tune? That's Billy Currington and People Are Crazy on B93.3. Shaboozy featuring Jelly Roll and Aimed 4 o'clock on a toasty Sunday afternoon. Hope you're being careful out there. Remember, if you have pets, they get hot too. Make sure it's got some shade and a lot of nice fresh water. Keep the pets in mind during this heat stretch. Ellen Langley here, Morgan Wallen,

Yeah, Jason Aldean, They Don't Know, B93.3. We hop back in the saddle with Luke Combs before that. Right now, it's Vincent Mason, and I wish you well.

0: about time too, huh? That's Parker McCollum. Got a handle on you, B93.3. Here's something that's rather important I'm going to pass along to Wallace Locals District 5 Commissioner Jamie Lee. That man is hosting two town hall meetings. They'll present budgets and property taxes issues and offer time for questions and answers. The town hall meetings, Tuesday, May 26th, 6:30 at the Emily City Hall, and Thursday, May 28th at 6:30 in the Forum Room of the Crosby Arnton High Schools. You might want to check those out. Time to take a 3.5-minute commercial break. Country, and she knows it, with Luke Bryan next.
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You don't forget something like that. B93.3. That's Tim McGraw, Luke Bryan, Country, and She Knows It. What do you say we turn this old truck around? It's Jordan Davis on a Sunday at Today's Best Country. It's time.

0: There's Jordan Davis and Turn This Truck Around. Today's Best Country, B93.3. Brainerd Elk Shoot comes your way Saturday, the 30th at Don Adamson Field. That's from 9 to 1. Brainerd Elks Lodge 615 will partner with Brainerd Warrior Soccer Program to show off the skills of youth soccer ages 5 to 15. To register, visit Facebook and search The Elks Soccer Shoot Brainerd. 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You can get more details there. Time for another break. Cody Johnson's going to do a little painting next.
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That's Tucker Wetmore. Called Brunette, B93.3. Before that, Cody Johnson and The Painter. All right, I've got about 10 minutes or so of straight music coming your way. Let's get it rolling with Chris Young.

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14: I'm Corey Hartman. For tonight, partly cloudy, lows in the low 50s. Sunny and warm on Memorial Day Monday, a high near 87. Clear 56 Monday night, a touch warmer Tuesday, will brush the upper 80s. For Tuesday night, showers and storms and a low around 57. For Wednesday, mostly sunny, 85, with an afternoon storm possible. If you're looking for a new place to live, stay, work, or play, check out Worthington, Minnesota. It's worth a look. Currently 83 degrees.

0: Jason Aldean, the Flyover States, B93.3. George Burge before that. He had some cowboy songs. Getting to 5 o'clock already. Yeah, time's flying when you're having a good time, huh? Here's Morgan Wallen and Post Malone.
1: I'm a redneck, 'cause I drink beer and I dip skull. 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

We Could Just Get Along, that'd be groovy. That's Kenny Chesney. Before that, Jelly Roll with Lainey Wilson and Save Me. 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

Tim McGraw. I like it. I love it. B93.3, always a fun song. John Morgan before that, and Kid Myself. Right now, Ellen Langley coming your way. She's taking the country music world by storm. It's Ellen Langley's new one. It's called Be Her. She

0: Yes, indeed, Ella Langley, B93.3 and Be Her. Time for a break. I've got Jason Aldean, Megan Maroney, Florida Georgia Line, getting the Sundays on. Yeah, it's all coming up after this break.
1: Hi, this is Steve Rosno, a Vietnam veteran. 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So on this Memorial Day, let's remember those that sacrificed their futures so that you may have yours.
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There goes Megan Maroney, B93.3, Beautiful Things, Jason Aldean. How far does a goodbye go? Working our way up to 6 o'clock. We're about 14 minutes short of 6. Got a lot of music to get through. Here's one from Florida Georgia Line. We're getting our Sundays on. Plenty of sun there. Sundays from Florida Georgia Line and today's Best Country.

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12: With your forecast, I'm Corey Hartman. For tonight, partly cloudy, lows in the low 50s. Sunny and warm on Memorial Day Monday, a high near 87. Clear 56 Monday night, a touch warmer Tuesday, will brush the upper 80s. For Tuesday night, showers and storms and a low around 57. For Wednesday, mostly sunny, 85, with an afternoon storm possible. If you're looking for a new place to live, stay, work, or play, check out Worthington, Minnesota. It's worth a look. 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

From Thomas Rhett and Make Me Wanna Be 93.3, Cody Johnson in the Fall got us going here in the 6 o'clock hour. From Luke McCombs, Sleepless in a Hotel Room. Hey, I'm Tim Mitchell. I'm here till 7. Glad to have you along, folks.

Still like drinking that one. That's Blake Shelton, Nobody But Yours. Zach Top and I Never Lie. B93.3 from Jason Aldean, Don't Tell On Me.

0: Coming home with Keith Urban, B93.3, Low Cash, Wrong Hearts. I've got them in just a few moments.
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That's Justin Moore, Somebody Else Will, Low Cash, Wrong Hearts. Before that, the Brainerd Lakes Area Women of Today invite you to Cocktails for a Cause. That's coming up on Tuesday, June 2nd at the Five Rocks Distilling Company in Brainerd, and that'll be from 6 until 8. 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That's so they can continue their good works for the others here in the community. Book your flocking while you're there and enjoy music from Ani Perez Kruger. They hope to see you there. And that's coming up Tuesday, June the 2nd, Five Rocks Distilling from 6 until 8. Here's Morgan Wallen, Don't We, B93.3.

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Corey Kent. A Rocky Mountain Low, B93.3, Nate Smith. Before that, Fix What You Didn't Break. Well, that's it for me, Tim Mitchell. Everybody be good out there and be safe. Memorial Day tomorrow, a lot of events going on all around the Brainerd Lakes area, so you can check him out. Personally, I'll be at the Lakewood Cemetery at 10:30 in Crosby to host that celebration going on tomorrow. It looks like everybody will be outdoors tomorrow because the weather looks really good, but hot. It looks like a high flirting with 90 on Memorial Day today, tomorrow. All right, let's not forget the pets out there. Remember, keep them some shade, give them some water, and keep those pets cool as well. Take it easy, everybody. We'll see ya.

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2: With your forecast, I'm Corey Hartman. For tonight, partly cloudy, lows in the low 50s. Sunny and warm on Memorial Day Monday, a high near 87. Clear 56 Monday night, a touch warmer Tuesday, we'll brush the upper 80s. For Tuesday night, showers and storms and a low around 57. For Wednesday, mostly sunny, 85, with an afternoon storm possible. If you're looking for a new place to live, stay, work, or play, check out Worthington, Minnesota. It's worth a look. Currently, it's 85.